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Crisis Response 4, KDAT 2. AOI 3401, Red Road Drive, 499, KDF9.

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Page 7. Altered level of consciousness. 55th Avenue and Lower Belkai Road. Engine 34. Pay deck 9. Animal bite. 308. North 40.

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Page X7. Ball injury. 255. South Kyrene Road. 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Page X7.

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0: 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Engine 13 and Rescue 13. 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And Maricopa 175, Pay Deck 9, CDA 2305, North 107th Lane.
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2: It's going to be off left, a silver passenger car, vehicle is on fire from the engine. Multiple callers stating that there's a one subject out of the vehicle.
0: 8202 Red Mountain of Scottsdale, eastbound west of.
2: And HPKC is looking now. We do have fire 1019 as well. 1759.
0: Engine 2822. K-Deck 7. Just pain. Dobson Road and Warner Road. Engine 2822. K-Deck 7.

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0: Engine 17. K-Deck 8. Injured person. 1233, East Oregon Avenue. Engine 17. K-Deck 8.
3: Thank you.

tell you that touching the scene, it is going to be the westbound. Correcting me, it's going to be the eastbound 202, but it's going to be west of Santa Parque, the final 8 OP.

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Fire channel A12. 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

0: closest unit coming from for that fire, 202 at Maple 7.
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2: 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Injured person, 1233, East Oregon Avenue. Rescue 61, KDEC 8.

0: 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They're firing well.
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1: Sir, they got the fire out.

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0: 3, just based off what Fire's saying, the driver fled. Let's see if we can get a hold of
1: him. Multiple units, 1333, I copy, driver fled. 1300, was that you?
2: 1058. Yeah, we can slow down any further responses out here.
1: 10-4, it looks like 1332 is just rolling 97, and that'll be the only other unit responding. And
2: 1300. 1300, do we have a 28?
1: 1300, that's negative.
2: 300 is on a Zebra 3 Adam. 7-4 is Zebra on a gray Nissan Altima.
1: 10-4, 1331.
0: 1333, I'm located at the driver. I'm not sure right now.

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Rescue 58, K-Deck 9. Engine 39, K-Deck 9. Abdominal pain, 5321, West Maldonado Road. Engine 39, K-Deck 9.

1920, K-Deck 8, Silverton, 5651, North 7th Street, 1920, K-Deck 8.

0: 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Met a 288.
1: 3932, 10-4, 3932, 10-4.

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Special call rescue 17. K-Deck 8. Still person. 5651. North 7th Street. Rescue. Abdominal pain. Sky Harbor Airport Terminal 4. Squad 19. K-Deck 8.

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Hey, deck 9. 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West Maldonado Road. 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

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Engine 44, K-Deck 9, injured person, 5434, West Linwood Street, Engine 44, K-Deck 9.

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Anywhere between Teen Lane or

60-40 and engine 161. K-Deck 9. Altered level of consciousness. 8806. West Cambridge Avenue. Jesse 40 and engine 161. K-Deck 9. Special call rescue 1. K-Deck 8. Seizure. 21. West Van Buren Street. Jesse 1. K-Deck 8.

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Special call rescue 918, KF9. Joe Burton, 1925, Red Hamel Dock Road, rescue 918, KF9. Engine 74, call rescue 234, KDEC 9. Injured person, 5434, West Linwood Street, rescue 34, KDEC 9. Engine 74, go ahead.

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Vehicle fire. US-60 at South McClintock Drive westbound west of. Engine C-73. Fire channel A-7. Engine 43. K-deck 8. Difficulty breathing. 11,610. South Tuesday in course. Engine 43. K-deck 8.

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0: 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Sky Harbor Airport Terminal 4. Engine 19. K-Deck 8. Engine 17. K-Deck 8. Difficulty breathing. 720 East Montebello Avenue. Engine 17. K-Deck 8.
1: Thank you.

Let's go.

Southbound to San Francisco, North 50th Route.

to that flight, Polly. POC is advising there's a

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Hello, Mandarin 29. Mandarin 29, multiple reports of multiple trees on fire. 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Thanks.

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K-Deck 9. Kill person. 3715 West Sunland Avenue. Rescue 58. K-Deck 9.

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Difficulty breathing, 7101, West Coronado Road. Heavy rescue tender 44, K-Deck 9.

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Altered level of consciousness. 2325. 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

0: 1944, Rescue 62, Battalion 3, and Crisis Response 1. 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Gunshot wounds, stage for PD. 83rd Avenue and McDowell Road. 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
0: 10-4, thank you. 10-4, thank you.

Sub 1, 8 Echo. Altitude level approaching 2325, North Central Avenue. Flight is 1, 8 Echo.

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2: 3rd Avenue and Thomas Road, ladder tender 24, K-9.

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Copy, attempt to locate Westline I-10-164, again Westline I-10-164. Excuse me for a white Honda sedan, Arizona 1028 is Victor Ida, Adam 9, Charles George, 1028 does not return. My vehicle is passing on the shoulder, so 702 cutting in and out of traffic, repeat no longer than visual. Again, left seeing Westline I-10-164, travel is going to be 1 hour, nothing further at 1943.

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Again, east on US 6187. Can I see your front black Chevy sedan? Arizona 10850 out of 2 Williams. Three of 27 to 2015 Chevy and pull over.

Ladder tender 276. K-deck 7. Altered level of consciousness. 9th Street and Maple Avenue. Ladder tender 276. K-deck 7. Paradise Village Parkway South. 1827. K-deck 7.

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Payback 8. Unconscious person. 825 North 7th Street. 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Payback 8.

0: 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Page at 7. Altered level of consciousness. 9th Street and Maple Avenue.
1: 2023 traffic northbound 101 at 29.
0: Elliott Road, Medic 274, page at 7.

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Pay deck 9. Still person. 3215. North 53rd Lane. Engine 24. Pay deck 9.

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KDEC 9. Altered level of consciousness. 7725. West Lower Buckeye Road. Rescue 21. KDEC 9.

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Page 7. Allergic reaction. 1133. West Shawnee Drive. Engine 282. Page 7.

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Jet 3 27.

0: Squad traffic westbound 202, milepost 2.
1: 2022.
0: Charles Mary Adams, 474. I've already got the return.
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K-Deck 8. Check welfare. Sky Harbor Airport Terminal 3. Squad 19. K-Deck 8.

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Fire channel 08. 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Ending 22. 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Ending 342. KX 7. Bill Burton. 26014. South Jarden Drive. Engine 342. KX 7.

southwest 40 degrees, northwest 134 degrees.

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0: Four, speak and slow roll second.
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0: 2029, or Ocean 2029, copy that. The blowout from earlier. What are they code for?
1: K4, they've got a wrecker up the side of the ramp.
0: K4, 1334, I'll just keep in the green, sir.
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2: Minor injury, 8836, South 41st Drive, Jesse 58, K-Deck 9. 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

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KDEX 7. 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North Alma School Road. 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
1: 650, South 84th Drive, ladder tender 161, pay deck 9. Engine 34, pay deck 9, Phil Burton, 7223, West Kingman Street. Engine 34, pay deck 9.

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TLC is looking all advised, 23 yards.

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Engine 35, KDAC-8. Difficulty unit, 1250 East Bell Road. Engine 35, KDAC-8. Engine 572, KDEC 7, Hill Burton, 18135, North Park Plaza. Engine 572, KDEC 7.

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Paydeck 9. Abdominal faint. 2326. West Pollock Street. Engine 39. Paydeck 9. 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West Indian School Road. Maricopa 173. Paydeck 9.

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West Pollock Street. 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K-deck 9.

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All injuries. 6052, West Victoria Place. 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
1: 2023 traffic westbound 60 at 182. Charles, 3719, it's going to be a white car SUV.

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0: 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Ladder 281.
1: Copy parking lot of Harmony and Stapley, 2056 hours.

Thank you.

0: on traffic, eastbound 60 at 187.
1: Sam, code 4 for satellite.
2: 10-3, traffic over satellite, 20-59 hours.

7, expires 12, 2026, 2018, 4 Dodge, out of Mesa, 2051.

1038 Mary is confirmed. This is going to be for the one that is out of Gila County Sheriff's Office. It occurred eastbound I-10 at 159. They're standing by eastbound I-10 at 164 off right. The white Nissan Versa, Arizona 1028 of Young 5, Adam 3, Victor 2, out of Arizona, hit RP, who's in a black Hyundai Elantra, not blocking. They do have some lower back.

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K-Deck 9. Park problem. 600 North 96th Avenue. Engine 161. K-Deck 9.

0: 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East Cedar Street. 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KDEC 7.
1: 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Engine 19. KDEC 8.

0: 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KDEC 9. Cutting. 1360. North 43rd Avenue. Rescue 15. KDEC 9. Engine 3. KDEC 8. Still person. 230. South 12th Avenue. Engine 3. KDEC 8. Engine 278, KDEC 7, 962, Broadway Road and McClintock Drive. Engine 278, KDEC 7.
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0: 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Paid at 9. Cutting. 55th Avenue and Marmarata Drive. Engine 58.
1: 2020 traffic. Westbound 60 at 179.

0: 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What was the reason for stop?
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Texas, Agent 2-6 called the Army National Guard again. They need to have traffic control. Here's what I mean. There's going to be westbound 60 or 189. There's wreckers having issues pulling the vehicle out of the embankment.

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13, 13, 13, 13, 13, 13, 13, 13, 13, 13, 13, 13, 13, 13, 13, 13, 13, 13, 13, 13, 13, 13, 13, 13, 13, 13, 13, 13, 13, 13, 13, 13, 13, 13, 13, 13, 13, 13, 13, 13, 13, 13, 13, 13, 13, 13, 13, 13, 13, 13, 13, 13, 13, 13, 13, 13, 13, 13, 13, 13, 13, 13, 13, 13, 13, 13, 13, 13, 13, 13, 13, 13, 13, 13, 13, 13,

0: 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Same direction, fine. 21 South Towers.
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0: Ladder 10 and Rescue 18. K-Deck 9. CDA. 1945. West Paramount Avenue. Ladder 10 and Rescue 18.
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And Rescue 32, K-Deck 8, 962, 46th Street and Baseline Road. Engine 32, and Rescue 32, K-Deck 8.

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Hey, deck 9. Cutting. 55th Drive and Paseo Way. SC-58. Hey, deck 9. Deck 8. Check welfare. 100. East Jefferson Street. Engine 2. K-Deck 8.

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K-Deck 9. Still person. 11425. West Laurelwood Lane. LA 175. K-Deck 9.

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Ladder Tender 43, Pay Deck 8.

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1: 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Involves going to be a gray Chevy Traverse with a white SUV. 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

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Internal bleeding. 367. West Valero Drive. 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Pay deck 7.

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Just Change. 3330. East End, Buren Street. Ladder Tender 11. Payback 8.

0: 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Country Club in first.
1: Special call rescue 22, payback 8, Silverton, 5228, South 14th Place, rescue 22, payback 8.

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Just Payne. 3330. East Van Buren Street. Rescue 29. Payback 8.

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Paydeck 7. Fall injury. 100. West Queen Creek Road. Engine 285. Paydeck 7. Engine 343. Paydeck 7. 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Paydeck 7.

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K-Deck 8. 962. 46th Street and Bayfine Road. Engine 32. K-Deck 8.

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Marshall Comb, headed 273. Page 7. Internal bleeding. 367. West Valero Drive. Medic 273. Page 7. Special call Mariposa 159. Page 6. Heart problem. 321. West Houston Avenue. Mariposa 159. Page 6. Deck 8, 962, 46th Street and Baseline Road. Engine 32, K-Deck 8.

0: Charlie, just confirming, it's supposed to be closed from the 60 to the 202 on the 101?
1: Unless they don't have the eastbound and westbound 60 and northbound 101 closed yet, you'd have to check with the other Victory units. They're supposed to be there.
0: Just asking, because we had a 964 saying they're just north of Rio Salado on the northbound side.
2: Ladder tender 12. Altered level of consciousness. 4231, East Indian School Road. Ladder tender 12. KDEC 8. Problem. 213, South 11th Avenue. Ladder 1.

0: VOC up on, start checking I-10 east through 40th Street. We're following a felony flight red motorcycle eastbound to mainline.
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0: 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We've got unmarked behind it, but in case they lose it, if you could get it on camera, that'd be awesome.

0: 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Payback 8.
1: Okay, copy. 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
0: Baseline Road. 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
1: Thank you. We're working that traffic over on Henry 1 now. 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

0: 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Overdose.
1: 29, commute advice of routing. I've got northbound 101, block dock 760. Version 2029, you are able to get through there. You just have to drive carefully and watch for any of the construction workers.
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0: things are going on a standard. 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And I'll put the two aces in the call here in a minute.
1: Engine seven,
0: oh,
1: one. KDEC 9. 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

0: This is turning into a hit and run now. Do you have any follow-up information on the YPNW?
1: I'm not seeing that they've added any plates to any of the notes. I'm not sure. I can try to get the RP a call.

0: Special call Medic 271. 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
1: 7. 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

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Major fire channel 3. Abdominal pain. 2354. West University Drive. Ending.

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Engine 11, K-8,

Marshal, call Rescue 28. K-Deck 9. Code 36. West Southern Avenue. Rescue 28. K-Deck 9. Engine 2810. K-Deck 7. Altered level of consciousness. 3033. South Arizona Avenue. Engine 2810. K-Deck 7.

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I just gave the RP a call. He advised he wasn't able to get a 1028, but he says the damage is going to be more than that $2,000 threshold at 2231 hours.

Engine 13, K-Deck 8, altered level of consciousness, 1845, North 51st Street. Engine 13, K-Deck 8. Central call medic 272, K-Deck 7, still person, 424, East Malibu Drive. 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
1: 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Fire channel A8.

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Car problem. 7123. Left on snow drive. Mariposa 159. Code F9. Engine 22 and rescue 22. K deck 8. Code 201 East Sunland Avenue. Engine 22 and rescue 22. K deck 8.

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Special call rescue 11, KDEC 8. Difficulty breathing, 1814, North 26th Place. Engine 32 and hazmat 32. Fire channel A8.

supposed to be northbound 202 to westbound 60.

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Page 7. 962 involving a motorcycle. McClintock Drive in the El Salado Parkway. Engine 271. Page 7.

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K-Deck 7. First and down. 2945. East Drake Road. Engine 287. K-Deck 7. Thank you.

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0: 1332, no contact with that code 34, northbound to the westbound. 1332, 2254.
1: Ladder tender 24, pay deck 9, just change, 2019, North 37th Avenue. 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

0: 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Flight 301 hours.
1: Altered level of consciousness. 1212, East Stephanie Home Road. 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K-Deck 8. 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

0: Manitoba, 151. Hey, that's 9. Still person. 68th Avenue and Camel Back Road. Manitoba, 151. Hey, that's 9. Engine 48. Hey, that's 8. Diabetic problem. 6416. West Battle Horn Road. Engine 48. Hey, that's 8.
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1: K-Deck 9. 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K-Deck 9.

Thank you.

Ladder Tender 175, Engine 171, and Maricopa 171. K-Deck 9, 962. I-10 at North Fairway Drive eastbound west of Ladder Tender 175, Engine 171, and Maricopa 171. K-Deck 9. K-Deck 9. Just changed. 2019. North 37th Avenue. Rescue 3. K-Deck 9. Engine 161. K-Deck 9. Park problem. 9050. West McDowell Road. Engine 161. K-Deck 9. West Thomas Road, West 325, K-9.

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K-Deck 9, 962, 2649, West Indian School Road. Engine 10, and Rescue 18. K-Deck 9.

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K-Deck 9.

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Difficulty breathing. 3434, East Cambridge Avenue. Engine 12, K deck 8.

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North McLean Road. Engine 286. Page 7.

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A lot of things.

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South Victor Drive. 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Fire channel A12. Ladder 10. Pay deck 9. Animal bite. 3111. North 31st Avenue. Ladder 10. Pay deck 9.

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1: 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KDEC 8.

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0: 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Altered level of consciousness. Oxford Drive and River Drive. Ladder tender 273. K-7. Ladder tender 22. K-8. Diabetic problem. 9-11, East Beverly Road. Ladder tender 22. K-8.

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K-Deck 8. Back problem. 2770. East Van Buren Street. Engine 11. K-Deck 8. Engine 575. K-Deck 7. Assist PD. AOI. 44,042. 5. K-Deck 7. K-Deck 8, still person, 200, South 44th Street, Rescue 29, K-Deck 8.

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Rescue 57, K-Deck 8. Problem. 2770 East Van Buren Street. 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K-Deck 8.

0: 25. Can you check with Falcon and see what Mesa has? We're with about six of them coming up to Alma School.
1: Mesa Falcon on DPS Mitchell East. Troopers advising, they're with a group of your guys going on the 16th. Do you have a call open and need assistance?
2: Seven.
0: Yeah, they're all responding to a shooting report down here, South Central Guadalupe.
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now.

locate is going to be eastbound 6193, south 6193. Dark colored Mustang, unable to maintain lane, almost hit multiple vehicles. Do not send further, 22.

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Page 7. Difficulty breathing. 555. East Ray Road. Engine 286. Page 7.

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K-Deck 9. Difficulty breathing. 18916, West Indianola Avenue. Engine 321, and medic 321. 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Battalion 281, ladder 281, hazmat 284, and engine 284. Fire channel 812. Natural gas east. 71, North Sacramento Street. Battalion 281, ladder 281, hazmat 284, and engine 284. Fire channel 812. 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K-Deck 8. 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Rescue 22. K-Deck 8.

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0: Times, Radio Echo. Lieutenant City, when I copy on scene, Delta Y residents are outside, nothing showing. Evacuation is in progress. We'll be out investigating with further reports to follow, assuming Sacramento command at 0100 hours.
1: Call.

0: have code 34 at 183 westbound 60.
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0: One Nora Adam, zero Mary Charles, on a red tour.
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Engine 14, KDEC 9. Special call medic 288, KDEC 7. Seizure. 1995, West Chandler Boulevard. Medic 288, KDEC 7.

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0: 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I know they were working a shooting.
1: Person, 771, North Delaware Street. Medic 2.
0: Westbound to rural.

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1: Engine 2, K-Deck 8, seizure, 3rd Street and Washington Street. Engine 2, K-Deck 8.

0: 23.
1: Ironically, I will also be checking out a Chrysler 300 for liquid, number 4 lane, 220 for westbound, going up on Higley.
0: The westbound up to Higley, number 4 lane, Chrysler 300 at midnight 14. Good.
1: Adam 1, Adam 8, William 6.
0: Department
1: 914. White flag, load it up. We're going to be pulling off at the Higley off ramp here.
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2: 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We called them back, so I don't think that we would be able to... Since we do, let me figure it out.

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Unconscious person, 01, reporting 3, rescue 1, 8 up 8.

0: just for information, the caller is disconnected. Vehicle parked in front of the Marriott. All we have is a partial 1028 of Robert Ocean Adam or Robert Zero Adam, but she's not giving any kind of vehicle information.
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Altered level of consciousness. 7545, Res Lower Buckeye Road. Rescue 62, KDEC 9.

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Pay deck 9. 962. Avondale Boulevard and Van Buren Street. Maricopa 174. Pay deck 9.

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KDEC 8. Allergic reaction. 230 South 12th Avenue. Rescue 903. KDEC 8.

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East 5th Street. 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

0: 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He's on 2022.
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0: 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It's going to be from Phoenix PD, a 911 caller hangout during transfer. Didn't advise what the emergency was at 213.

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1: 2015 Chevy Camaro to a subject out of Phoenix, 215.

0: time to be in the attempt to locate. Also, if we get any other calls to come in, we can close that out if they for that 24th Street.
1: 2016. Copy an attempt to locate you on 2201. 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Nothing further, 216.

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Page 7.

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0: 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Fall injury, 8410, West Hilton Avenue.
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2: 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Rescue 29, K-Deck 8.

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0: 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K-deck 9. 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

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Page at 7. Altered level of consciousness. Lemon Street and Rural Road. Engine 278. Page at 7.

Black Canyon all track. Engine 42. Kate, that's it.

Ending 74 and Rescue 74. K-Deck 8. 962. 16th Drive and Saturn Wood Drive. Ending 74 and Rescue 74. K-Deck 8. Ending 4. K-Deck 8. Still person. 201 East Portland Street. Ending 4. K-Deck 8.

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Engine 54, K-Deck 9, 962, A101 at West McDowell Road, southbound, southout. Engine 54, K-Deck 9,

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Hey, that's it. Difficult to see this. 10,860. North 85th Avenue.

have engine 36. 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

0: Special call medic 276. K-Deck 7. Altered level of consciousness. 1100. South to Rural Road. Medic 276. K-Deck 7.
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Fire settled 86. Fire alarm indication. 13,744. West Forest present place. Engine 196. Fire settled 86.

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Over there. 10. West Minnesota Avenue. Line is number 9. Payback 8. Engine 13. 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North 50th Street. 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Payback 8.

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Engine 16, and Rescue 8. 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Engine 62, Paydeck 9, altered level of consciousness, 8331, West Crown King Road, Engine 62, Paydeck 9. 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

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Pay deck 9. Difficulty breathing. 6817. South 30th Drive. 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Pay deck 9.

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Agent 7, volunteers. 34,909, North 27th Lane. 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Agent 7.

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Injured person. 2670. 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

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Fire Channel A9. Structure Fire. 1921, West Broadway Road. Thrust 39, Italian 5, Engine 22, Ladder 22, Rescue 22, Engine 6, Engine 57, South Deputy, and Battalion 1. Fire Channel A9. Engine 24, K-Deck 9. Unconscious person, 1530, North 52nd Drive. Engine 24, K-Deck 9. Engine 273, K-Deck 7. Park problem, 2105, East Colgate Drive. Engine 273, K-Deck 7.

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Difficulty breathing. 6817, South 30th Drive. Rescue 57, K-Deck 9.

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East Colgate Drive. 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Special call rescue 29. 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East Washington Street. Rescue 29. Paydeck 8.

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South 36th Place. Ladder Tender 43 and Rescue 43. K-Deck 8.

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Rescue 11. K-Deck 8.

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0: Echo 34, I'll be westbound 60 at 176.
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0: your guardrail blocking the left lane. Nobody outside the vehicle. Too far, the I-10 split. If you have an additional caller saying single vehicle collision that crashed into unknown item or vehicle, vehicle's facing sideways in the middle of the ramp. Someone just got out of the vehicle.
1: 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Hey, that's it.

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Over there. 10. 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

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Payback 8. Difficulty leaving. 1739. West Midland Avenue. Payback 7. Assault. Stage for PD. 1145. West Baseline Road. LA 272. Payback 7.

0: I'll go for the 964 if one of the units coming from KS can go to the suicidal subject area. 2027, I can head to the suicidal subject.
1: 2022 and 2027, I copy. 2027, it's going to be a silver Chevy Traverse with hazards on. I'll be advised her boyfriend, Terrence Thomas, 39-year-old, was taking out the seatbelt when she pulled over. Vehicle and jumped over a wall on the right side. Hope he's unsure if there's a large drop in the wall. She no longer has a visual of him. And stating prior to the incident in the vehicle, he was drinking and there was an argument. Nothing further, 3-4.
0: Also, can you see if the call taker on the suicidal subject can get the boyfriend's name and date of birth so we can run it to see if there's any 1051s?

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Unconscious person, 3725, East Van Buren Street. Engine 29, K-Deck 8.

0: actually still in the same spot where her boyfriend jumped the wall.
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0: Is he not still on?

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0: 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Hey, Victor. Challenger, 14,104. Left circle, east drive. Ladder tender 332 and medic 332. Hey, Victor.
1: Hey, Victor.

0: baseline, cross street through the Harley Hardy baseline. Give us a detail for an armor robbery. Suspect in a store, Cadillac, Arizona, 1020, that's Robert Adam, 9 Henry John. Last scene, he's on a baseline. Rob picked up at gunpoint. Could be fourth suspect. Hispanic male, about 22 years of age, has a gun. Definitely about 5 ago. Nothing for them, 43.
1: 56 Street and Philo's. Engine 284 and ladder 43. Take 7. 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
0: Still trying for a unit of the UAS. I'm assuming it's still trying as well. Look, you can call Rated Staff and advise them that this guy fell probably a good 30 feet. He's probably going to be injured. So we'll leave it up to them on whether or not they want to come out and search for him or not.
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3: 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He's going to ACL the area a little more, but he's going to clear off the main line.
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Engine 2810, and Meta 342. KDEC 7.

Yeah, copy. It says located on phone 24-1. That's on 24-1 for Roy Doe. Charger unknown. Partial 10-20 at the same ocean. Almost ran into three construction barriers on Ellsworth. Spot the green light, then turn left from the straight line. Almost caused another collision. Marshall is 202. Unknown direction of travel. Hope you lost visual. Nothing further. 431.

0: 2015.
1: 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And if so, we can try to ping a cell phone.
0: 10-4, 432.

0: 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He does have his cell phone on him. I put the number in the call.
1: Tampa, can we start repeating on that, please?
0: Tampa, 10-4, 10-4-3.

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KDEC 8. 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
1: All Metro East units that are working the suicidal subject, please 1052 over to GTX 3. RSBI dispatcher is working it. 46.
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Ladder Tender 276. Paydeck 7.

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K-9. Injured person, 3407, West Cypress Street. 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K-6. Difficulty breathing. 31,681, North 131st Avenue. 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K-6.

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1: Could you even send a family over here to pick them up if they like? Unless they have some kind of charges on them, which I don't think they do.
0: Avenue and Thomas Road,
1: CH1. Well, the troopers that are on scene to come and confirm that, but I don't think we do. And Callan doesn't think that they have any charges on them either.
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So we'll just have my team come over here.

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Western location eastbound 2260. Eastbound 2260. I'm advising that her boyfriend and his friend were at Talking Stick Resort and were intoxicated, driving home to about an hour ago, and they were painting and parking at the Coachella Desert Foothills.

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Table six. Diabetic problem. 18,078. West Gallery Drive. NB303. Table six.

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Fire 706, Golden Home Fire, 42036, North 27th Avenue. Crisis is Trump won. Fire 706.

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0: 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Maricopa 1501, State F9.
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Ball injury, 9357, West Union Hill Drive. Engine 1922, Kay Dixon.

Engine 19. K-Deck 8. Altered level of consciousness. 3300. East Sky Harbor Boulevard. Engine 19. K-Deck 8.

0: the blue SUV, maybe a Toyota Highlander off right on the North County access exit. I can't see the proper damages.
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Okay, that's it. Fall injury. 9357. West Williamsville Drive. Rescue 192. Okay, that's it.

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Following 3, 3430. Left entering lane. Entering.

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Page 7, Silverton, 4570, East Patrick Road. Just 231. Page 7.

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Engine 2, K-Deck 8.

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K-Deck 7. 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East Sun Lakes Boulevard North. 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K-Deck 7.

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0: 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Ball injury. 6970. South wind screen plate. Engine 2810. Pay deck 7.
1: 38, so 28 traffic, south, south, south, 347.

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Fire channel A9. 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

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Page 7. Abdominal pain. 2190. North Graves Boulevard. Engine 2822. Page 7.

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Page 7. Fall injury. 6970. South Windstream Place. Medic 2811. Page 7.

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Code update. Fall injury. 16,112. West Sentinel Drive. Ladder 332. Code update.

5-6, we're very sure it's cool here for off left. Southbound 101 at 5-0. It looks like maroon. Either that's in your car or in the street.

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Overdose, 2623, East Wooden Avenue, engine 61, payback 8.

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Paydeck 8. 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

Abdominal pain, 18,420, North 27th Avenue. Heavy SP 1041, KF6.

72-75, K-Deck 8, Abdominal Pain, 5300, East Washington Street, Engine 275, K-Deck 8.

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Park Pablo, 3000, North 91st Avenue. Guest reporting. 8F9.

0: Westbound 6181, going out there, is on traffic.
1: Engine 701.
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Central call rescue 45. Deck 8. Assault. 16802. North 26th Street. Rescue 45. Deck 8.

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Left Skyhawk down. Engine 302. Hold a fix. Balance of assignment, ladder 24, utility 10, battalion 3, south deputy, crisis response 1, drone 1, and PIO 3. Fire channel A9. Working fire. 54, 74, 74, 74, 74, 74, 74, 74, 74, 74, 74, 74, 74, 74, 74, 74, 74, 74, 74, 74, 74, 74, 74, 74, 74, 74, 74, 74, 74, 74, 74, 74, 74, 74, 74, 74, 74, 74, 74, 74, 74, 74, 74, 74, 74, 74, 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

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KDEC 9. 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West Yacht Peak. 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KDEC 9.

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K-8. Abdominal pain. 5300 East Washington Street. Rescue 29. K-8.

4420, North 27th Avenue, SC 42, State 6.

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Payback 8. Back on the 13,440. North 7th Street.

0: 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Italian 272. Italian 1. Italian 2. North Deputy. And Car 9 57 North. 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

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North 32nd Avenue. 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

Phoenix, the area behind that given address is going to be Peoria.

call rescue 43, K-8, still person, 16,160, South 50th Street, rescue 43, K-8.

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Hey, that's it.

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1: Engine 172, KDEC 9, 962, I-10 at North 91st Avenue eastbound underpass. Engine 172, KDEC 9.

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K-Deck 1. Move up. 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Engine 903. K-Deck 1. Router 2026. K-Deck 9. Silverton. 5820. North 27th Avenue. Router 2026. K-Deck 9. Engine 935, K-Deck 8, Silverton, 2150, East Bell Road, Engine 935, K-Deck 8.

2175. 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Paid at 9. Maricopa 155. And ladder tender 157. Paid at 6. Altered level of consciousness. 10,854. North 15th Avenue. Maricopa 155. And ladder tender 157. 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

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Engine 331, 8F6.

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K-9, altered level of consciousness. 5101, North 57th Avenue. Maricopa 151 and engine 152. K-9.

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Hey, Dexter. Bill Burton, 19303, Northeast Position Road. Medic 331. Hey, Dexter. Ladder number 155, and that's 242. Hey, Dexter. Studio. 4549, next circle way. Ladder number 155, and that's 242. Hey, that's it.

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West Thompson Ranch Road. Engine 121. Stage at 6.

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Plate exit. Volume 3. 20,554. North 101st Avenue. Ladder tender 195. Plate exit. Engine 14. K-deck 9. 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North 43rd Avenue. Engine 14. K-deck 9.

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K-Deck 8. Abdominal pain. 12,010. South Tomy Drive. Rescue 32. K-Deck 8. Engine 706. K-Deck 9. Difficulty breathing. 2391. South 245th Drive. Engine 706. K-Deck 9.

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ending the Hindu. 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

Reconnaissance mapping is complete. 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
1: 2-2-10-4. And 13-2-2. Looks like they merged onto the I-10, moving over 76 miles an hour now in the number 3 lane.

Engine 284 and Battalion 282. 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

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North 16th Street. 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

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KX7. Engine 306. And SC306. 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And SC306. 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

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West Elgin Street. 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

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Kate X7. 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Ladder tender 37. 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

Parkway West, ending 60, and left 233. Take a six.

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Eight thirty.

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K-Deck 9. 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Rescue 22. K-Deck 9. Engine 343. K-Deck 7. 962. Elliott Road Increase Drive. Engine 343. K-Deck 7.

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1: K-8. Difficulty breathing. 213 South 11th Avenue. 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K-8. LA 288. K-7. 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LA 288. K-7.

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Medical response 157, page 1. 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Sky Harbor Airport Terminal 4. 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K-Deck 8. Special call rescue 11. 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East Polk Street. Rescue 11. K-Deck 8. Engine 343, K-Deck 7, injured person, 8401, South Hardy Drive, engine 343, K-Deck 7.

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K-Deck 8. 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South 42nd Street. Rescue 74. K-Deck 8.

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Crush 46, Engine 74, NREF Q34, K-Deck 8.

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Hey, Deck 7. Ending 172 and Maricopa 175. Hey, Deck 9. Code 1565, North 113th Avenue. Engine 172 and Maricopa 175. 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

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Sky Harbor Airport Terminal 3. 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

0: copying to 903. You have been all clear on their residence. They are reporting no symptoms. You're investigating with no obvious hazard. They reported a smoke detector going off and flashing CO. Yet the doors and windows open. You're waiting for the hazard.
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Engine 282, K-Deck 7, Just Pain, 2051, Rescue La Lane, Engine 282, K-Deck 7,

cover assignment ladder 11. K deck 8. It's all. 1601 East Van Buren Street. Ladder 11. K deck 8. Altered level of consciousness. 305 North 1st Avenue. Ladder 1. K-Deck 8.

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This is the meet you. This is the meet you. You're coming in the hazmat as well.

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That's all. 1775 East McKinley Street. 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K-8.

0: Albert Level of Consciousness. 5016, North 39th Avenue, SC 42, Table 6. Central calling Maricopa 155, Table 6. Abdominal pain, 6928, West Central Way, Maricopa 155, Table 6.
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Engine 44, K-Deck 9, injured person, 59th Avenue and McDowell Road, engine 44, K-Deck 9.

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K-Deck 8. 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K-Deck 8. 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

Engine 14, K-Deck 9, overdose, 27th Avenue and Van Buren Street. 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

0: 1275. 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Silverton. 12,375. 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KDEC 9. Special call rescue 3. KDEC 8. Just Payne. 206. South 12th Avenue. Rescue 3. KDEC 8. Ending 172. KDEC 9. Fall injury. 2912. North 113th Avenue. Ending 172. KDEC 9.
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Special call Maricopa 175. 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K-Deck 9.

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K-Deck 9. 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West Virginia Avenue. SQ 34. K-Deck 9. Engine 706. K-Deck 9. 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West Yuma Road. 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

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K-9. 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Ending 701. K-9.

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North Inman Drive. ND 49.

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2: 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Jesse 58 and Engine 39, K-Deck 9, seizure, 4602, West Melody Drive. Jesse 58 and Engine 39, K-Deck 9.

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0: 10-4.

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West Buckeye Road. Engine 21. Hey, deck 9.

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1: Is this the right one? 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Usually at a Oregon.
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1: Yeah, watch out, three.
2: Four. 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
0: 211.
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Engine 22. 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

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K deck 9.

0: 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Engine 150 and Maricopa 157.
1: 1330 traffic. Eastbound 68. Exit 192.

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1: Difficulty leaving. 4142. West Bear Drive. West 318. KDEC 9.

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Engine 273, K-Deck 7,

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KDEC 8. Overdose. 1142 East Polk Street. 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

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Yes,

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Maricopa 150. 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West.

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North 17th Drive. 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

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25, 25, 25, 25, 25, 25, 25, 25, 25, 25, 25, 25, 25, 25, 25, 25, 25, 25, 25, 25, 25, 25, 25, 25, 25, 25, 25, 25, 25, 25, 25, 25, 25, 25, 25, 25, 25, 25, 25, 25, 25, 25, 25, 25, 25, 25, 25, 25, 25, 25, 25, 25, 25, 25, 25, 25, 25, 25, 25, 25, 25, 25, 25, 25, 25, 25, 25, 25, 25, 25, 25, 25, 25, 25, 25, 25,

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KDEC 9. 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West Elwood Street. LA 175. KDEC 9.

North 14th Street, 17, 17, 17, 17, 17, 17, 17, 17, 17, 17, 17, 17, 17, 17, 17, 17, 17, 17, 17, 17, 17, 17, 17, 17, 17, 17, 17, 17, 17, 17, 17, 17, 17, 17, 17, 17, 17, 17, 17, 17, 17, 17, 17, 17, 17, 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17, 17, 17, 17, 17, 17, 17, 17, 17, 17, 17, 17, 17, 17, 17, 17, 17, 17, 17, 17, 17, 17, 17, 17, 17, 17, 17, 17, 17

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Page 7,

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Major Griffin, 10,421, North 33rd Avenue.

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North 51st Avenue. 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K-Deck 9. 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
1: Push 13, 14, 234, southbound 101, at 4Q, copy Arizona 28.

174, K-Deck 9, Hill Person, 107th Avenue and Thomas Road, Maricopa 174, K-Deck 9.

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KDEC 9. Altered level of consciousness. 3140 North 51st Avenue. Rescue 15. KDEC 9.

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Page 7. Altered level of consciousness. Page 76. South Nebraska Street. Engine 288. Page 7.

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Injured person, 13th Avenue and Van Buren Street. Engine 903, K-Deck 8.

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Paydeck 7. Difficulty breathing. 821, East London Street. Medic 275. Paydeck 7.

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Fire panel A9. Set fire out. 51st Avenue and Salt River Shore. Engine 34. Fire panel A9.

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K-Deck 7. Altered level of consciousness. 876. South Nebraska Street. Meta 288. K-Deck 7.

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Lockout, 74th Avenue and Thomas Road. Engine 44, K-Deck 9.

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Engine 28, K-Deck 8.

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K-Deck 9. Silverton. 824 North 99th Avenue. Maricopa 175 and LA 175. K-Deck 9. Engine 2510. K-Deck 7. 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K-Deck 7.

0: I have a code 34, northbound 101 to the eastbound 60, waiting for a 926, but they do not have water, requesting water.
1: Ocean 13 for the Anakin, sir, heading my way, I have water.
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For abdominal pain. 4816 West Olney Avenue. 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K-Deck 9.

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Injured person, 6645, South 12th Street. Engine 22. K deck 8. Engine 285. Engine 7. Creek Road. Engine 285. K deck 7. 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K-deck 9. Abdominal pain. 4816. West Omni Avenue. Engine 58. K-deck 9.

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Kate S7. 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South Sunset Court. 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South Fresno Street. 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Kate S7. LA 272. Kate S7. Person down. 3. West Baseline Road. LA 272. Kate S7.

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Bill Burton, 1814, East Delroy. 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Stay that day. 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Bill Burton, 5560, East Deer Valley Drive. 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LA 283, K-Deck 7, Bill Burton, 4949, West Chandler Boulevard. LA 283, K-Deck 7. Special call SC 930, K-Deck 6, difficulty breathing, 9414, North 25th Avenue. SC 930, K-Deck 6.

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K-deck 8. 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Vehicle fire. 517 East Lodge Drive. 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Fire channel 87.

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K-Deck 8. Park problem. Sky Harbor Airport Terminal 4. Engine 19. 517. East Lodge Drive. Engine 274. Fire Channel 87.

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Still person. 3. West Baseline Road. 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Page 7.

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Silverton. 874. South Sunset Court. 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

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Maternity problem, 15,815, South Lakewood Parkway West. Ladder Tender 43, and Rescue 43, K-Deck 8.

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0: 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And crisis response 288. K-Deck 7. Overdose. Stage for PD. 1450. East Germain Road. Ladder 281. And crisis response 288. K-Deck 7.
1: 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You're on scene of a medium-sized two-story apartment complex with no insurance in the exterior. You're going to be out investigating with further reports to follow. Assuming 22nd Street Command, 1449.
0: Phone 2. Rescue 29. Italian 19. Phone 1. Phone 3. Attack 19. And ladder 276. 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Engine 29. Phone 2. Rescue 29. Italian 19. Phone 1. Phone 3. Attack 19. And ladder 276. Fire channel 87. Italian 571 and ladder 571. K-Deck 7. Assault. 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North Porter Road. Italian 571 and ladder 571. K-Deck 7. Special call medic 273. K-Deck 7. Still person. 1947. East Dunbar. 73. K-Deck 7.
1: No smoke, no active fire. You're going to hold the ladder to get up top to the AC. We'll hold it in 61 in the first ladder. Apologies to go back in service. This is a 3-1 recall for 4114 North 27th Street. Hold it in 61 and ladder 9. All units to go back in service, 1451.

available for us, 961, eastbound 60 at 185. Looks like it might turn into an agency assist. What's the blue charger versus white sedan at the intersection? RP advised charger was making a legal U-turn prior to the on-ramp when they collided. We'll get Mesa started as well.

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D-Deck 7, seizure. 5th Street and Washington Street. Engine 8, then Rescue 908. D-Deck 7. Special call Rescue 903. K-Deck 8, no person. 1350, West Van Buren Street. Rescue 903, K-Deck 8. Engine 272, K-Deck 7, altered level of consciousness, Arizona Milby increased drive. Engine 272, K-Deck 7.

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Fire panel is closed. 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

0: Hotel 1, you're coming through covered in static. Can you turn it?
1: 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Although the unit can go back to the

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Western Ingle Lane. 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

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Truck elevator, AOI, 333, East Commonwealth Avenue, LA 288, K Deck 7.

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Altered level of consciousness. 6841. North 45th Avenue. 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From Maricopa 156. 8F9. 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
1: 3, page 7, fall injury, 661, North Madrid Lane, LA 283, page 7.

Engine 285. Pavement 7. Ball injury. 3250. South Arizona Avenue. Engine 285. Pavement 7. 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West Martin Luther King.

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Objective. 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Left line rolling. Engine 121. Objective. 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Silverton. Sky Harbor Airport Terminal 4 and 2 Concourse. Engine 29. Hey, deck 8. Engine 31. Hey, deck 7. Ballinger. 4570. East Catholic Road. Engine 31. Hey, deck 7. Person. 680, West Toledo Street. LA 288, and engine 288. K-Deck 7. Response 288. K-2. Assist PD. 3200. West Willis Road. Crisis response 288. K-2.

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apartment number 11, North 91st Avenue. Yes, 194 and engine 191. Okay, that's it.

Lifeguard 19, Battalion 19, and Rescue 29. KDEC 8. Code. Sky Harbor Airport Terminal 4. Squad 19, Battalion 19, and Rescue 29. KDEC 8.

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Medic 282, page X7.

0: call rescue 48. Stay back 8. Altered level of consciousness. 25,440. North 44th Drive. Rescue 48. Stay back 8. Battalion 19, Engine 29, and Rescue 11. K-Deck 8. Code. Sky Harbor Airport Terminal 4. Battalion 19, Engine 29, and Rescue 11. K-Deck 8. Special call medic 274. K-Deck 7. Still person. 206.
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86, assault, state for PD, 12,020, West High Trail, Engine 334, Medic 333, and Battalion 331, state at 6. Medical response 157, and Maricopa 152, state at 6. Studio, 8650, North 55th Avenue. Medical response 157 and Maricopa 152. Stay at 6.

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K-Deck 9. 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West Indian School Road. Engine 15. K-Deck 9.

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KF 7. Special call rescue 7. KF 8. Just came. 7509. North 12th Street. Rescue 7. KF 8. 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

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And engine 276. KDS7. CDA. 601. South Farmer Avenue. Medic 276.

stick with AQ. Still getting further. So far, we have a vehicle that's spun out, blocking HOV lane. 2 to 3 vehicles involved. By a small passenger car spun out, struck another vehicle, possibly blocking HOV at number 1 at 247.

0: 13-4, you can put me on the walk, the
1: 19. 13-4, 10-4, 10-4, 10-4, 10-4, 10-4, 10-4, 10-4, 10-4, 10-4, 10-4, 10-4, 10-4, 10-4, 10-4, 10-4, 10-4, 10-4, 10-4, 10-4, 10-4, 10-4, 10-4, 10-4, 10-4, 10-4, 10-4, 10-4, 10-4, 10-4, 10-4, 10-4, 10-4, 10-4, 10-4, 10-4, 10-4, 10-4, 10-4, 10-4, 10-4, 10-4, 10-4, 10-4, 10-4, 10-4, 10-4, 10-4, 10-4, 10-4, 10-4, 10-4, 10-4, 10-4, 10-4, 10-4, 10-4, 10-4, 10-4, 10-4, 10-4, 10-4, 10-4, 10-4, 10-4, 10-4, 10-4, 10-4, 10-4, 10-4, 10-4,

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Rescue 21, KDEC 9.

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Payback 7. Person choking. 65. South McClintock Drive. Ending 271. Payback 7. Ending 275. Payback 7. 8202 Red Mountain at A1018 Sound West of. Ending 275. Payback 7.

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Five, eight and eight, first and down, 16,020, North 7th Street, 1035, eight and eight.

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Engine 343. 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

Suburban, 2205, North 21st Street, ending 5, take that 8. Ending 307, fire channel 86, fire alarm indication, 11,490, North 168 Lane, ending 307, fire channel 86. Fire channel 86. Fire alarm indication. Bell Road and Cotton Lane. NG 303. Fire channel 86. Engine 28. K-Deck 8. Altered level of consciousness. 2250. East Baseline Road. Engine 28. K-Deck 8. Thank you.

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Code effort. Diabetic problem. 6338. West 59. Engine 157. Code effort.

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Page 7. 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West Karlovitsa Drive. Engine 283. Page 7.

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K-Deck 9. Altered level of consciousness. 6441. West McDowell Road. Rescue 34. K-Deck 9.

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North 51st Avenue. Dial 10157. Code at 9. Engine 159. Code at 6. Unconscious person. 16411. North 50th Drive. Engine 159. Code at 6.

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Fire settled at 6. Fire alarm indication. 17624, North 31st Avenue. Engine 41. Fire settled at 6. Engine 609. Page 7. Altered level of consciousness. 15608, North 71st Street. Engine 609. Page 7.

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That's all. 2044, West Highland Avenue. 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
1: 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North 50th Drive. 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Beta 6.

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1: 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I think they might stumble into traffic at 60.

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Department 191. 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Stay back tight. Ladder 2811. 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

level accomplishment, 18,640 feet, North Atlantic Garden Drive, 10 degrees.

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0: Battalion 281, B Deck 3, house fire, 16617, South 164th Street. 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

043 negative 1029, William Paul, Adam 8, Adam 2, Adam is going to be target 5, 2027, 2014, Team Venture, Adam 8, that's 1639.

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Abdominal pain. 575 West Pecos Road. 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Heavy left Q tender 44. 8 at 9. Difficulty breathing. 7409 West Virginia Avenue. Heavy west Q tender 44. 8 at 9. 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

0: for that fire, you can see the lighting is on the 60 and mil because I'm passing 101 and Broadway is vehicle fully engulfed.
1: Note that we have multiple calls on the board. It's a different call. Yours is going to be 101 northbound on top of Apache. I just took one of the calls. It's the white BMW. TTSD on Metro East.
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1: 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I apologize. I was on 911 when they answered. They were 1019 to the fire. Which unit was that again, please?
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0: 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And then 303. 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Special call rescue 40. K-9. 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
1: Yes, I added it also. 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